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0: Maurice Ravel's 1914 orchestration of selections from Robert Schumann's 1835 suite for solo piano titled Carnival. That was AGOA conducting the Minnesota Orchestra here on listener-supported CAP Radio, classical and jazz on KXPR, 88.9 in Sacramento. I'm Victor Forman. Next is the beautiful pairing of J.S. Bach and the mandolin.
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0: 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To maximize the use of his own compositions, Johann Sebastian Bach would adapt concertos he wrote for one instrument into works for other instruments. And here's a concerto that's been adapted into a mandolin concerto featuring soloist Avi Avital and the Potsdam Chamber Academy.

A mandolin concerto by Johann Sebastian Bach, which was previously a concerto for another instrument. Like many composers, Bach liked to get maximum mileage out of a composition by adapting it to other instruments. That was mandolinist Avi Avital performing with the Potsdam Chamber Academy. I'm Victor Forman. I've got a rare composition next, a symphony by a 19th century French composer. We get support from Estelle Bakery and Patisserie, featuring a variety of special desserts throughout the summer season, alongside their signature pastries and savory bites, with locations in Arden, downtown Sacramento, and Davis. More information at Estelle Bakery on Facebook and Instagram. The symphony was not a very popular form in mid-1800s France, where opera and ballet were the thing. So someone started a society for purely symphonic works in France, and opera composer Charles Gounod wrote his first symphony in the winter of 1855, and it was a great success. And here it is, Gounod's Symphony No. 1. Christopher Hogwood leads the St. Paul Chamber Orchestra.

0: symphonies weren't typically something French composers wrote in the mid-1800s. Opera and ballet were the thing in France. But when that French composer, Charles Gounod, composed that Symphony No. 1 in 1855, it won great reviews. Christopher Hogwood led the St. Paul Chamber Orchestra here on your Afternoon Classical from listener-supported CAP Radio in Sacramento. I'm Victor Forman. Another unusual composition by a French composer next, for an instrument he knew nothing about. Later, Avery Jeffrey hosts an evening of excellence in jazz from 7 to midnight, tonight including a 84th birthday nod to Sir Paul McCartney, who was born on this date in 1942.
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0: A lady in Boston commissioned Claude Debussy to write music for a saxophone and orchestra, but he found the whole assignment disagreeable, not much caring for the instrument. Well, this is the resulting Rhapsody for Saxophone and Orchestra. Jeune Markel leads the Lyon National Orchestra with saxophonist Alexandre Dozy.

0: A Rhapsody for Saxophone and Orchestra, unwillingly composed by Claude Debussy on a commission from a saxophonist in Boston. He didn't really like the sax, and it took him 15 years to write even just a preliminary version for solo piano, and then a friend orchestrated it after Debussy died. Ewan Markle conducted the Lyon National Orchestra with saxophonist Alexandre Doisy here on listener-supported CAP Radio Classical and Jazz. I'm Victor Forman. That work for saxophone was commissioned by a lady in Boston, and next is a composition by a lady from New Hampshire.
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0: 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By 1900, Amy Beach had become the most performed composer of her generation and the first successful female composer in America. Her piano quintet in F-sharp minor was received with great acclaim at its 1908 premiere. And here it is from the Takash Quartet, joined by pianist Garrick Olson.

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0: After its 1908 premiere in Boston to great acclaim, critics called that an important contribution to the literature. The 1908 Piano Quintet in F-sharp minor by American composer Amy Beach, from the Takash Quartet with Garrick Olson at the piano, here on listener-supported Cap Radio Classical and Jazz, 88.9 in Sacramento, 88.7 Sutter. I'm Victor Forman. I've got a Baroque-era trumpet concerto next, and Avery Jeffries coming up at 7 o'clock with an evening of excellence in jazz until midnight.
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A trumpet concerto by Telemann, performed by Cologne Musica Antiqua and trumpet soloist Friedemann Immer, here on listener-supported CAP Radio Classical and Jazz in Sacramento. 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A court-appointed special advocate, or CASA, supports a child's interest in the courtroom and beyond. CaliforniaCASA.org. I'm Victor Forman. Here is one of the first works by French composer Paul Dukas ever performed publicly, which he composed at the age of 26. It's a concert overture inspired by a play from the year 1642. It's the Polyeucte Overture. Jan-Pascal Tortelier conducts the BBC Philharmonic Orchestra.

The Polyeucte Overture from 1891 by the then 26-year-old French composer Paul Dukas. Jan-Pascal Tortelier conducted the BBC Philharmonic Orchestra here on listener-supported CAP Radio Classical and Jazz, 88.9 in Sacramento, 88.7 Sutter. I'm Victor Forman. Here are my final two pieces for the night. The Cincinnati Pops Orchestra performing the Act III Intermezzo from the great opera Carmen by Georges Bizet will take you right up to jazz at 7 o'clock. But first, this is guitarist Zhufei Yang performing a piece from about the 1920s by a guitarist and composer from Paraguay, Agustin Barrios. It's a Brazilian dance titled Machiche.

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Well, I'm Avery Jeffrey, your host tonight with a whole lot of great music. We started off with drummer Reed Hoisson with The Chalice, and it was a nice duet. Alto sax man Donald Harrison with trumpeter Terrence Blanchard for Infinite Heart. A lot of great stuff for you tonight. We'll hear from Gene Harris. We'll hear from Tom Harrell, Bria Skonberg, Wayne Escoffrey, Charles Chen, and some choice cuts from the one and only Paul McCartney, who was born on this day in 1942. He's 84 today, and, well, he's a man who needs no introduction. If you don't know who Paul McCartney is, you can look him up. Played in this band called The Beatles. They were sort of famous. Anyway, we'll hear some of his tunes throughout the night here on Excellence in Jazz. Coming up next, I've got pianist John Colaiani with a nice version of Cole Porter's Am I in Love? So sit back and enjoy Excellence in Jazz here on Cap Radio.

0: Some beautiful Brazilian music here on Excellence in Jazz. We heard Mary Fettig on the flute for Inspiração na Esquina, Inspiration on the Corner. Before that, Apaixonada por Você. Patricia Alvi joined Marcos Valle for that one. At the top, we heard pianist John Coliani for I Am in Love. Just getting started tonight, I'm Avery Jeffrey with you till the midnight hour here on Cap Radio's Excellence in Jazz. 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
0: Here's a new one from pianist Charles Chen. It's called Laverne Walk.

0: You just heard tenor sax man Wayne Escoffery with A.K.A. Reggie. That's a tune written by pianist George Cables, featured on Wayne's album, The Humble Warrior. Also in the set, we got a nice live recording. Late pianist Jerry Allen with Kurt Rosenwinkel on guitar from 2012 at the Paris Philharmonie for one called Simple Number 2. And at the top, something brand new. Pianist Charles Chen gave us Laverne Walk. His new record's called The Long Way Home. Well, no matter where you are or what you're up to here on this Thursday night, you're tuned in at the right spot. This is Cap Radio's Excellence in Jazz, handpicked playlists with you in mind 24/7.
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0: I've got the music of Charlie Parker to help us finish out the hour. We'll hear a few from the man himself, but first here's something brand new from drummer Richard Barata and his band. It's from the album Another Kind of Bird, with their tunes in the style of the great Charlie Parker. Here's one written by George Gershwin. It's Embraceable You.

0: The undeniable sound of Charlie Parker. The alto saxophone legend gave us two to finish out the hour. We heard one from 1951, KC Blues, and it was Miles Davis joining him on trumpet, Walter Bishop Jr. on piano, Teddy Kotick on bass, and Max Roach on the drums. Before it, Charlie was joined by a whole host of strings from his legendary 1949 date. If I Should Lose You was the tune. At the very top, we heard a recording inspired by the great Charlie Parker. It was Embraceable You, written by George Gershwin, from drummer Richard Barada, and his record Another Kind of Bird. And it was Vincent Herring taking up the alto sax on that one. Brings us to the 8 o'clock hour here on this lovely Thursday night. I'm Avery Jeffrey. 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
0: Here's a group out of Blue Note Records called Out of Into. It's led by alto saxophonist Emmanuel Wilkins. They put out a record called Motion 2 a couple of months ago. This one is entitled Familiar Route.

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0: That's the music of Miles Davis on display from the Blue Moods series and their latest record, Directions and Expressions. That's out of Positone Records. Every couple of months, they put out another record with some of their heavy hitters to explore the compositions of one particular artist. We heard a mashup of two tunes that Miles Davis wrote in his bebop era, Lazy Susan and Half Nelson. In the group was Diego Rivera on tenor sax, Eli Howell on trombone, Ben Galise vibes, Art Hirahara on piano, Boris Kozlov on bass, and Vinny Spiraza on drums, sort of the who's who at Positone. Before that, we heard a group called Out of Into with Emmanuel Wilkins on sax for Familiar Root. Well, it's a great night to swing away. Here on this Thursday evening, you're listening to Excellence in Jazz, CAP Radio, 88.9 Sacramento and 88.7 Sutter.
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0: We've got a big band for you up next, the H2 Big Band, led by singer Renee Marie. You might remember this one from Burt Bacharach's songbook. It's The Look of Love.

reflecting the rhythm of the night with a great recording from 1962, pianist Gene Harris with the three sounds, Andrew Simpkins on bass, Bill Dowdy on the drums making the trio. We heard Witchcraft from their great recording. Before that, guitarist Mundell Lowe with On the Trail, that one by Ferde Groffet, celebrating the Grand Canyon. At the top, we heard Renee Marie. She sang with the H2 Big Band for the Burt Bacharach Hal David classic, The Look of Love. You're in the right spot at the right time. This is your go-to stop for great sounds here in the capital city of Sacramento and beyond. It's Excellence in Jazz. Well, I'm Avery Jeffrey, happy to be your host until the midnight hour. 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Well, I mentioned at the top of the program that today we celebrate the 84th birthday of Sir Paul McCartney. Of course, if you're a fan of the Beatles, you know who that is. You might be a fan of Wings, or maybe you've heard some of his solo records. Here's one of them. It's from 2012, called Kisses on the Bottom. And this tune you're about to hear Paul McCartney sing was a 1940 hit for both the Ink Spots and Frank Sinatra. No doubt he picked a great one here. It's called We Three, My Echo, My Shadow, and Me.

0: Some soothing trumpet from Mr. Tom Harrell. That was Montego Bay. Finishing off the set here on Excellence in Jazz. We also heard some vibes from Warren Wolf. He gave us the nice waltz entitled Emily. At the very top, it was one called We Three, My Echo, My Shadow, and Me. We heard it sung by the one and only Sir Paul McCartney. And a happy birthday to him. We'll hear more of his tunes performed by various artists in the jazz format throughout tonight as we celebrate his birthday, born on this day in 1942. Well, it's a great night for jazz here on Cap Radio, KXPR. Handpicked playlists with you in mind.
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0: Not just jazz, but excellence in jazz. Finishing out the 8 o'clock hour here on this Thursday night with pianist David Kukoski. We heard his B-flat tune. Before that, it was Coming Home, Baby. We heard a couple of versions, one from organist Roosevelt Hoover III. At the top, it was a version by trumpeter and singer Bria Schoenberg. She mixed it up with the classic You'd Be So Nice to Come Home To. This is The Spot to Be. It's Cap Radio's Excellence in Jazz. I hope you're having a great night so far. I'm Avery Jeffrey, here with you till the midnight hour.
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2: 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Born on this day in 1942, 84 today, one of the most legendary songwriters in the history of music. We've got a couple of his tunes for you now. This is another mashup. It's Yesterday, which of course you know if you're a fan of the Beatles, mixed up with Yesterday's, which is a tune written by Jerome Kern. And here to give that to us now is pianist Eric Reid.

0: record home, drummer Reed Hoisson leading his band for a tune written by trumpeter Woody Shaw called Sweet Love of Mine. We heard another trumpeter before that, Clifford Brown from 1954 in his landmark recording with drummer Max Roach, Jordu. Swinging away this Thursday night, it's Excellence in Jazz on Cap Radio.
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0: That's three in a row, written by Sir Paul McCartney, as we celebrate the English legend's 84th birthday tonight here on Excellence in Jazz, a version of I Will, one he co-wrote with John Lennon, from pianist Leslie Pinchuk. Before that, guitarist and singer John Pizzarelli gave us Warm and Beautiful. That one's from Wings. He wrote that one with his wife Linda McCartney. At the very top, we heard Yesterday, a classic Beatles tune, mixed up with Jerome Kern's tune Yesterday's. And pianist Eric Reed kicked off the set with that. We'll hear some more music from Paul McCartney before the program is up. We've got till midnight. I'm Avery Jeffrey. Happy to be your host here on Excellence in Jazz.
1: 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I'm Wayne from Woodland. 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
0: Here's another big band for you. This one led by trombonist Javier Nero. It features the lovely voice of Veronica Swift from the new album Alkebulon. This is Softly as in a Morning Sunrise.

That tune's entitled Polyglot from pianist Scott Rutenberg from his 2016 record Every End Is a Beginning. We also were swinging with the Javier Nero Jazz Orchestra, the trombonist's new album Alkebulon, had a nice cut featuring singer Veronica Swift, Softly as in a Morning Sunrise. Swinging away this Thursday night, it's Cap Radio's Excellence in Jazz. 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Here's one now from Mr. Alan Harris. It's called Autumn Has Found You.

can we live together?

0: Hammond B3 organ for your Thursday night. Dr. Lonnie Smith, joined by Iggy Pop. Kind of a strange pairing, but it sure did sound nice. Why Can't We Live Together? Before that, tenor saxophone Wayne Shorter. Give us Anna Maria from 1975. And at the top, Autumn Has Found You, sung by the lovely voice of Alan Harris. Well, that brings us to 10 o'clock, but don't go anywhere. Excellence in Jazz, always till the midnight hour, every single night, here on KXPR.
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0: Coming up next, I've got a live recording done at the Break Room in San Jose. It's Karen and Norbert Stanchel on flute and sax, respectively, with their band Le Cats. This one's called Upper West Side Story.

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From the all-woman-led jazz combo Artemis from Blue Note Records and their latest record Arboresque. Rini Rosnes is the leader of that group on piano. It also featured Ingrid Jensen on trumpet, Nicole Glover on tenor sax, Noriko Ueda on bass, and Allison Miller on drums. We heard The Smile of the Snake. Before that, Upper West Side Story was one done live at the Break Room in San Jose from Le Cats, getting us in the groove here on this late Thursday night. I'm Avery Jeffrey. Hoping that you'll stay up even later, because I've got you till midnight. 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How about some trombone now? Here's Audrey Ochoa with Button People.

0: Swinging away a Thursday night with drummer Ulysses Owens Jr. That was Prodigal Son from his new record Round the World with You. We heard some keys from Michael Weiss for Atlantis. At the very top, Button People. That was from trombonist Audrey Ochoa and her new record, The Sorceress. Well, you can always count on contemporary and classic jazz, live recordings, and local artists, our guarantee, here at Cap Radio, 88.9 in the capital city of Sacramento. 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

0: back in 1964 for a Blue Note classic from Gretchen Monker III, great trombonist. We heard The Coaster from Evolution. He was joined by trumpeter Lee Morgan, Jackie McLean on the alto sax, Bobby Henderson on vibes, Bob Cranch on bass, Tony Williams on the drums. Before that, we heard Amina Figueroa on piano for Sailing Through, and a touching tribute to Ella Fitzgerald kicked off the set, Miss April Varner saying, I've got you under my skin. This is your Thursday night edition of Excellence in Jazz on CAP Radio, 88.9 Sacramento, 91.7 Groveland, Stockton, Modesto.
1: I'm Jeannie, and I live in Sacramento. I first started listening to CAP Radio when I was in law school at McGeorge. It was Gary's show, Jazz International. 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
0: Well, we've got a couple of days before the official start of summer. The solstice is on Sunday. Well, here's trumpeter Miles Davis to get you in the mood for that with Summertime.

0: That's drummer Steve Johns, joined by John Hart on guitar and Monty Croft on the vibes for Sapphire from a nice record entitled Mythology. It paired with a 1959 classic from trumpeter Miles Davis. We heard George Gershwin's Summertime from his great record, playing the music of Porgy and Bess. Perfect as the temperatures rise and we get closer to the official start of summer. That's on Sunday. And you can enjoy excellence in jazz through the solstice with Jacob Rodriguez at 6 o'clock. And you can join me tomorrow as well as Saturday on 6 and streaming online, of course, capradio.org.
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0: Swinging away on Cap Radio's Excellence in Jazz with pianist Alan Broadbent. He gave us Lenny Tristano's 317 East 32nd Street. Before we heard On the Street Where You Live, that's from Tamir Hendelman. At the top from 1989's In Good Company, we heard Just Friends from Mr. Joe Williams. Starting off the final hour of the program, I'm Avery Jeffrey with you till midnight. Hope you've been having a great day so far. 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
0: Well, how about a little bit of moon glow now? Here's Luis Giraldo with Bria Skomberg.

0: We finished out the set with some tenor sax from Corey Weeds for Sterling Silver Sailboat. That's a nice tune here on Excellence in Jazz. We also heard some clarinet from Dave Bennett, who gave us Blood Moon. And we were swinging at the very top with trumpeter and singer Bria Skonberg, as well as Colombian singer Luis Giraldo, for a bit of Moon Glow. Well, the moon is out here on Excellence in Jazz as we enjoy this late Thursday night. I'm Avery Jeffrey with you till midnight. Got a few more songs for you, so don't go anywhere.
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0: Here's one from guitarist John Scofield.

Family Affair here on Excellence in Jazz, the Marsalis family, to be exact. We heard Ellis Jr., the patriarch, on piano, joined by his sons, Winton on trumpet, Branford on tenor sax, Delfeo on trombone, and Jason on the drums. And along with the family, Eric Revis on bass, for a live recording at the John F. Kennedy Center for the Performing Arts back in 2009 was Teo, a great tune by Thelonious Monk. We also heard Door Number 3, that was guitarist John Schofield, helping us get into the late night here on Excellence in Jazz. Well, I'm Avery Jeffrey. It has been a pleasure being your host tonight. You can join me tomorrow evening at 7 as we enjoy more great swing, soul, and samba here on Cap Radio. Well, to start off the final set, we'll hand it over to guitarist Jackson Potter for a nice standard called Smoke Gets in Your Eyes. Sit back, relax, and we'll see you around on Excellence in Jazz.

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1: To serve as the climax of the performance. And that's the music I have for you a bit later this hour, so hope you can stick around. It is Friday. Yes, we made it to the end of the week. Happy Friday. It is a holiday today, Juneteenth. We're going to talk about that in more detail here in just a few minutes with some music by William Grant Still. I'm Ward Jacobson. I'm glad you're here. And we begin with a work by Avril Coleridge Taylor, the English soprano and conductor and composer, daughter of Samuel Coleridge Taylor, the wonderful composer, political activist, whose father came from Africa, Sierra Leone. This is the Waltz Caprice by Avril Coleridge Taylor, and it's the BBC Philharmonic Orchestra.

Valse Caprice by Avril Coleridge Taylor. John Andrews led the BBC Philharmonic Orchestra. On this Juneteenth holiday, we recognize one of the true pioneers in African-American music, accomplishing many firsts. He was the first to have a symphony performed by a major U.S. symphony orchestra. He was the first to conduct a major symphony orchestra in the United States, 1936, with the Los Angeles Philharmonic. The first to conduct a major symphony orchestra in the Deep South, 1955, with the New Orleans Philharmonic. And there were many, many other firsts. William Grant Still was also able to create music capable of interesting the greatest conductors of the day. Truly serious music, but with a definite American flavor. Enanga for string quartet, harp, and piano. It's a chamber work by William Grant Still, inspired by the traditional East African arched harp of the same name. Here is Ashley Jackson playing the harp with the Harlem Chamber Players.

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Pianist Alec Karras played Melancholie by Francis Poulenc. Well, 24-year-old Mozart was commissioned to compose his opera Idomeneo for the 1780 carnival season in Munich, and the legendary Mannheim Orchestra would be the featured band, along with a cast of singers whose accomplishments, according to Mozart, varied widely. The opera is generally acknowledged as the turning point in Mozart's theatrical career, and the royalty behind the commission also requested a ballet for the conclusion of the performance. This is what they got.

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American composer George Chadwick composed three official symphonies. But after that, he chose to title his four-movement symphonic pieces, avoiding the term symphony. This is one of those works that sounds like it could be a symphony, it just doesn't have that title. Now, this is the Suite Symphonique, composed in 1909 by a man who became quite prominent in American musical life, known both as a composer and as director of the New England Conservatory of Music for 35 years. The Czechoslovak State Philharmonic offers up music by George Chadwick ahead this hour. Early on a Friday, music through the night, on this 19th day of June. It is a national holiday today, Juneteenth. Welcome in. I'm Ward Jacobson. And we begin with some music by Vincenzo Tomasini, The Good Humored Ladies. It's a ballet with music arranged from sonatas by Domenico Scarlatti. It was written in 1917 by Tomasini. The piece was based on a comedy by Carlo Goldoni. Its plot concerns the diversions of a count disguised as a woman at a carnival. A viral video that's just waiting to happen, wouldn't you say? Here is music performed by the Concert Arts Orchestra.

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Oh, I grew up with that one. My mom played that often on her Chickering Baby Grand back in the day. That version was for violin and piano. Rachel Barton Pine played the violin with Matthew Hagel at the piano, the Humoresque No. 7, Opus 101 by Antonin Dvorak. We'll get to that suite symphonique, music of New Englander George Chadwick. That's coming up after the break.

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I'm Ward Jacobson, Music Through the Night. On this Friday, we hear music by George Chadwick. His orchestral music was always well-crafted, very energetic, and often graced with attractive melodies, especially in the slower movements. The longtime director of the New England Conservatory of Music. This is his Suite Symphonique, performed by the Czechoslovak State Philharmonic.

0: The Suite Symphonique by George Chadwick. Jose Serebriere led the Czechoslovak State Philharmonic. I'm Ward Jacobson.
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It is generally acknowledged that Franz Schubert wrote 15 formal string quartets. And of those 15 quartets, few chamber music lovers have either heard or played more than four of them. Those four are the final four quartets Schubert composed that we know of. As for the earlier quartets, they remained on publishers' shelves, slowly disintegrating, and were only published for the very first time in 1890, more than six decades after Schubert's death. So I hope you can stay close. A rare chance to hear a very early bit of chamber music from the young Franz Schubert, a Melos Quartet, coming up this hour to play the string quartet number 2 in C. This is a nocturne by Frédéric Chopin from Opus 15, and it's pianist Leif Ove Andsnes.

Pianist Leif Ove Andsnes played the Nocturne No. 4 in F by Chopin. Well, good Friday morning to you. It is the 19th day of June. It's a national holiday today, Juneteenth. We're going to talk about that in more detail just ahead here. It is, the 19th day of June. It was on this date in 1964. The Civil Rights Act of 1964 was approved after surviving an 83-day filibuster in the United States Senate. Baseball Hall of Famer Lou Gehrig, born in New York City on this date in 1903. And, of course, it's also Father's Day weekend. Father's Day was celebrated for the first time on this date in Spokane, Washington in 1910. The composer Johann Stamitz, born on this date, 1717. Here's a concert waltz by Alexander Glazunov.

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Concert Waltz No. 2 in F, Opus 51 by Alexander Glazunov. We heard the Russian State Symphony Orchestra. Well, although Abraham Lincoln's Emancipation Proclamation went into effect on January 1, 1863, it wasn't until after the war was over that slaves became free in Texas. Now, the war ended in April of 1865, but word didn't get to Texas until the following month, and it was not until June that the Confederate Army in the area surrendered. And it was on June 19th, 1865, Union General Gordon Granger read General Order No. 3 in Galveston, Texas, which said all slaves were free. The next year, freed slaves began celebrating not only the proclamation, but the freeing of all slaves in general, and gave the day the name Juneteenth, Black Independence Day. Here's music from one of the pioneering black female composers of the 20th century, Florence Price.

Muzio Clementi's lifetime spanned a wide range of classical music. He was born 2 years after Bach's death, and he died the year before Brahms was born. 80 years. Here's one of Clementi's, it's his first symphony in B-flat. It's the Rome Symphony Orchestra.

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This music by Maurice Ravel started innocently enough. Ravel had planned the work as early as 1906. It would be an homage to Johann Strauss in Vienna and the waltz craze of the early to mid-19th century. But Ravel got sidetracked with other projects, and the music was put on the shelf, where it stayed for several years. And then came the First World War, and the world had changed dramatically. The music was revisited, but this time with a new purpose. I'll tell you more about that, and we'll hear the Detroit Symphony perform Ravel's La Valse later this hour. This is the overture from Il Finto Stanislao, an opera by Giuseppe Verdi from 1845.

The overture to Il Finto Stanislao by Verdi. It was the Philharmonic of La Scala. Good to be here on this Friday. It is the 19th day of June. It's a national holiday today, Juneteenth. Talk more about that a little bit later in the hour. This is some music by the Venezuelan guitarist and composer Antonio Lauro. And it's performed here on guitar by the Paraguayan guitarist Berto Rojas. Venezuelan Waltz No. 3.

Berta Rojas on guitar there, playing the Venezuelan Waltz No. 3, Natalia, by Antonio Lauro. Next, it's a symphony by Mozart, but it's going to be done in under 9 minutes, believe it or not. Yeah, it's a very short symphony. The first symphony that Mozart wrote after he got back to Salzburg following that kind of a disastrous trip to Paris where his mother had died. It is a symphony in the form of an opera overture, actually, the Symphony No. 32 in G. Here's the Scottish Chamber Orchestra.

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One of those Mozart symphonies you don't hear all that often, and a short one indeed, the Symphony No. 32 in G. It was the Scottish Chamber Orchestra. Music to celebrate Juneteenth coming up after the break.

Early on a Friday morning, the 19th day of June, the Juneteenth holiday, I'm Ward Jacobson. Glad to have you here this morning. We're going to hear pianist Laura Downs play music next. She's the daughter of a Jewish mother and a black father. And she's playing music by Abby Lincoln, the American jazz vocalist and songwriter, actress, and prominent civil rights activist, real strong voice, especially in the 1960s. This is a work of Abby Lincoln's from 1992 called Rainbow.

Rainbow, music from the early 90s by Abby Lincoln, performed on piano by Laura Downs. Next, it's a work by Joseph Bologna, the composer and a musician and a swordsman who was known as Chevalier de Saint-Georges. This is his violin concerto in D from Opus 3. It's Linda Melstedt playing the violin with Tafelmusik.

The violinist was Linda Melstead. She played with Tafelmusik, led by Jean Lemann, the violin concerto in D by Chevalier de Saint-Georges.

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Well, this next music by Maurice Ravel occupies a special place in the composer's output in that it contains a very chilling social commentary, specifically toward the end, the portrayal of the frenzied death throes of 19th century imperial society, symbolized by its dance obsession, the waltz. It began life as an innocent homage to Johann Strauss in mid-19th century Vienna. It changed dramatically after the First World War. The music evolved from a kind of a dazzling imperial ballet from the mid-1850s with waltzing couples to this kind of chaotic, tumultuous orchestral eruption that brings the work to a pretty shuddering conclusion. Here's the Detroit Symphony Orchestra.

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James P. Johnson couldn't leave the stride piano style inside the walls of Harlem's nightclubs. He composed his Harlem Symphony in 1932 to bring that offbeat bounce, that swing of Upper Manhattan, onto the world's most prestigious concert stages. The movement that you're hearing now, April in Harlem, is the heart of that vision. I'm Vernon Neal. This hour starts with a look at the musical calendar on Composer's Datebook.

This is the Composer's Datebook for June 19th. I'm John Byrd. Today's date marks the 1953 New York premiere of a musical movie that flopped when it debuted but has since become a cult classic, and for two very good reasons. First, the movie's script, written by Dr. Seuss, was about a little boy named Bart who didn't enjoy practicing the piano and who was worried that his widowed mom might marry his dreaded piano teacher. The film, entitled The 5,000 Fingers of Dr. T, is cast as Bart's dream, or nightmare, with surreal scenarios as only Dr. Seuss could imagine them. Second, the film boasted a score by Frederick Hollander, a composer of droll Berlin cabaret songs, who found a welcome home in Hollywood. For The 5,000 Fingers of Dr. T, Hollander crafted witty songs and an extravagant instrumental sequence for a wacky Seussian ballet. Despite all that, the New York Times reviewer was bored. A ponderously literate affair, he wrote. The film did have its fans, however, and one was a little boy who did like to practice the piano. Singer and pianist Michael Feinstein, who lovingly gathered together all of Hollander's used and unused music for the movie for a limited edition CD set released in 2010.

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1: Osmo Vanska leads the Lahti Symphony Orchestra. They perform John Sibelius's Dance Intermezzo.

Osmolvanska and the Loxi Symphony Orchestra with the dance intermezzo from Jean Sibelius. It's Juneteenth. In honor of Juneteenth, this hour celebrates Black composers and artists who radically reshaped the classical landscape. Pianist Laura Downs performs Amazing Grace here. She captures the deep history of the spiritual and gives you some room to breathe between the chord changes.

plenty of room to breathe, and some crunchiness, too. Laura Downs at the piano. That was her reading of Amazing Grace. As we honor Juneteenth today, the heart of this playlist highlights the essential, transformative impact of Black creators and performers on classical music. James P. Johnson spent his entire career breaking down the walls between formal orchestral concert halls and late-night jazz spots. His Harlem Symphony is a direct monument to that effort. Here's the heart of that symphony, April in Harlem. Marin Alsop conducts Concordia.

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James P. Johnson's April in Harlem from his Harlem Symphony. Marin Alsop led Concordia in that recording. Well, now that you're all warmed up, the workout begins in a minute. I'll have one for the strings, followed by some breath work for the flute.

Lacroix constructed this caprice you're about to hear to bring Western string instruments into the same room with some traditional melodic shapes of Chinese folk music. The Shanghai Quartet performs in this recording.

The Caprice from Chengxian Shuo, performed by the Shanghai Quartet. Haydn designed his scherzandos for royal ears. So I guess that makes you royalty. This fifth selection gives the solo flute a massive workout. Emmanuel Pau joins the Haydn Ensemble Berlin.

Emmanuel Pau, alongside the Haydn Ensemble Berlin, that was Haydn Scherzando number 5. Rossini designed the overture to his ultimate opera, William Tell, to unfold in 4 parts: a tranquil dawn, a ferocious mountain storm, a serene pastoral call, and the iconic cavalry charge.

And now I feel like I can run a marathon. That was the overture from Rossini's William Tell, performed by the Atlanta Symphony Orchestra under Yoel Levy. And straight ahead, you thought that was a workout? Wait until you hear this.

This next piece leans into the manic energy of the tarantelle. Pianist Malcolm Frazier handles both of these short keyboard pieces. Here's the contradance on tarantelle.

take a deep breath, shake your hands out. Holy smokes. Malcolm Frazier at the piano, that was Chopin's Contredanse and Tantale. America turns 250 years young this July 4th. John Batiste is set to headline a star-studded primetime special from the Washington Monument. Now, before he hits that stage, you can catch my latest episode of Rhapsody in Black, where I dive into Batiste's incredible journey from the high moments to some of the hardest, all captured in the Netflix documentary American Symphony. 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

generations of civil rights marchers carried nothing but their collective breath and a simple melody through the streets to demand change. We Shall Overcome has deep roots in spirituals. It evolved from early church hymns and labor movements into the anthem of the American Civil Rights Movement. In celebration of Juneteenth today, the Aeolians add their own evolution to the history books. I'm Vernon Neal. Happy Juneteenth. Here's an entry to the Summer Meadow.

the Helsingborg Symphony Orchestra performing Wilhelm Petersen Berger's Entry to the Summer Meadow. Manuel Ponce was driven by a fierce determination to safeguard his homeland's musical heritage. He spent years in the countryside and captured authentic regional tunes directly from the traditional musicians who kept them alive. Those gritty, unpolished street songs were reimagined into these three Mexican folk songs. Here's guitarist David Russell performing.

David Russell at the guitar. That was Manuel Ponce's Three Mexican Folk Songs. Samuel Coleridge Taylor was in his 20s and already turning the heads of musical giants like Edward Elgar, who openly called him the most talented composer in the country. On top of that, Coleridge Taylor was an avid traveler. He used his trips across Europe to collect street rhythms at the standard classical textbooks, usually ignored. That energy is exactly why a young Adrian Leeper fell in love with conducting in the first place. Here's Leeper leading the RTE Concert Orchestra in Coleridge Taylor's Roma Song.

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0: Aroma Song from Samuel Coleridge Taylor's Roma Suite, performed by the RTE Concert Orchestra under Adrian Leeper.
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We shall overcome. It began as a church hymnal before it became a suit of armor against oppression. It was a physical act of defiance that kept people who fought for basic human rights together when all the external forces around them tried to pull them apart. Here's Jason Max Ferdinand directing the choir The Aeolians with the spiritual We Shall Overcome for Juneteenth.

It can't get more straightforward than that. We are not afraid. Deep in my heart, we shall overcome someday. That was a spiritual We Shall Overcome performed by the Aeolians under Jason Max Ferdinand. 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

The Ansel String Quartet, performing the fourth movement from Richard Strauss's String Quartet in A. After the loss of his mother and eldest daughter, Dvorak wrote this music against the wishes of publishers who wanted him to write cheap, happy tunes that would easily sell. He refused to give in. Joan Folletta conducts the Buffalo Philharmonic Orchestra. Here's a fourth movement from Dvorak's Symphony No. 7.

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You know, I guess I'd never guessed that 18th century Venetian opera crowds were pretty rowdy. People would eat dinner, they'd play cards, they'd yap right through performances. Vivaldi knew exactly what he was up against, so he designed this.

Concerto Curlin with some Vivaldi. Let's close the hour out with a piece that's a perfect match for conductor Michał Nestorowicz. Here he is with the Barcelona Symphony Orchestra.

The Dance Suite from Giacomo Meyerbeer's L'Étoile du Nord, performed by the Barcelona Symphony Orchestra under Mihal Nestorovich. I'm Vernon Neal. It's a privilege to spend this Juneteenth morning with you.

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The French were all about dancing back in the Baroque era. They invented ballet and then just kept right on dancing. Those were two different Baroque style dances from that era, a chaconne and a rondo, both by Marin Marais. You heard an ensemble consisting of viola da gamba, harpsichord, Baroque guitar, and of course even some percussion to really get dancing. Good morning, happy Friday. I'm Mike Nelson. Welcome to Morning Classical here on Cap Radio Classical and Jazz, 88.9 Sacramento, everywhere on capradio.org. In the 1780s, as Mozart was living and being freelance in Vienna, writing a bunch of piano concertos, giving wildly successful concerts, that was, of course, not the only kind of music he was writing. Among the other things he was doing was writing string quartets. He had recently met Franz Joseph Haydn, the inventor of the string quartet. Mozart wrote six of his own and dedicated it to Haydn. And on this particular day, on the 12th of February, 1785, pretty cool that we know the exact date, Mozart, his father Leopold, and two other string players played three of those string quartets for Haydn in a little private performance. One of those string quartets is the one you're going to hear right now. Here's Mozart's string quartet number 19. The group is the Diderot String Quartet.

0: A lot of people think of Haydn's music nowadays as just bog-standard classical music, but the reason he was so popular in his day and enduringly to our day was he always put in little unexpected things that broke the rules of music of the time. Well, this was a string quartet by Mozart, dedicated to Haydn, but did the same thing. Some pretty unusual dissonances, some interesting counterpoint that, in Mozart's masterful way, broke the rules a little bit, you know, based on what audiences would have expected back then. And in this case, the audience was literally Haydn. This was a string quartet Mozart wrote and dedicated to Haydn, and I think it's pretty awesome he included a little surprise, just like how Haydn himself would have. Mozart's string quartet number 19, the Dissonant String Quartet, that was the Diderot String Quartet performing. In just a second here on Morning Classical from Camp Radio Classical and Jazz, I've got the most peaceful of all the planets, at least as Gustav Holst saw it. It'll be Venus, the bringer of peace.
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Venus, the Bringer of Peace, the second movement and second planet of The Planets by Gustav Holst, Yoel Levy with the Atlanta Symphony. 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Easygoing, charming piece for the morning. In fact, it is called Morning Song. It's by the English composer Arnold Bax.

0: from English composer Arnold Bax in the 1930s, dedicated to the future Queen Elizabeth II when she was still just Princess Elizabeth. Morning Song of Arnold Bax, Margaret Fingerhut on the piano with the London Philharmonic Orchestra.
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0: Here is the fourth Concerto Grosso from the Opus 3 set of George Friedrich Handel.

0: A Concerto Grosso from George Friedrich Handel, written in the early 1730s, the Academy of Ancient Music performing. 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
1: Johann Sebastian Bach was not only a prolific composer, he was also a prolific father of 20 children. 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It's one of the highlights on Sunday Baroque this week.
0: In 48 hours on Sunday morning, you'll just be starting with Sunday Baroque right here on Camp Radio from 7 to 11. I'm Mike Nelson. 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Here's an early Tchaikovsky symphony. It's his second symphony. This was a time when he was actually spending a lot of time in Ukraine and actually uses some Ukrainian folk tunes from that time. Here's Tchaikovsky Symphony No. 2, Ricardo Muti with the Philharmonia Orchestra.

Tchaikovsky spent a summer vacation in Ukraine, and during that time heard some of the local music, used three Ukrainian folk songs in his Symphony No. 2 that you just heard. Tchaikovsky played by the Riccardo Muti and the Philharmonia Orchestra. I'm Mike Nelson. 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Today is our newest national holiday, Juneteenth. Here are a couple pieces by probably the most famous still to this day, African-American composer, certainly the first one who achieved widespread fame. Here is music of Scott Joplin, two of his most famous rags, the Maple Leaf Rag and the Entertainer.

0: Scott Joplin had a ton of success in the late 1800s, early 1900s, with this brand new genre of ragtime. People couldn't get enough of it. Then he kind of fell off the map. He died. People forgot all about him. And then, of all things, it was the movie The Sting from 1973 that used Scott Joplin's music as the soundtrack that people got really interested in. Oh, what's this ragtime stuff that was at this point 60, 70 years old? And now we all know Scott Joplin again. That was The Entertainer in an arrangement with William Tritt on piano with the Cincinnati Pops. Before that, Scott Joplin's very first hit, The Maple Leaf Rag. Eugene List on piano for that one.
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0: We head now to the French countryside. Here's the Villanelle for horn and orchestra of Paul Ducasse.

0: The Villanelle for Horn and Orchestra of Paul Dukas, one of the very few other pieces that he allowed to make it out into the world, aside from his, very famous Sorcerer's Apprentice. Hermann Baumann was our hornist with the Leipzig Gewandhaus Orchestra. 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
0: Here is Mikhail Glinka's Spanish Overture No. 2.

Mikhail Glinka was a Russian composer in the early mid-1800s, but he spent a few years in Spain, which is quite different from Russia. Much warmer, much different food, culture, all of that. Glinka ate it all up and wrote a couple, as he called it, Spanish overtures to really capture the spirit of this different country. I think he really nailed it. That was the Spanish Overture number 2 of Mikhail Glinka, BBC Philharmonic Orchestra on stage. Good morning, I'm Mike Nelson, and welcome to Morning Classical here on CAP Radio Classical and Jazz, 88.9 Sacramento, everywhere on capradio.org and the CAP Radio app. We got the Symphony No. 3 now of Florence Price. This is a truly American piece of music, taking all of her African-American influences and background, plus her knowledge of just more European-style symphonic orchestra music, and turning it into something that is just truly hers and uniquely American. Price's Symphony No. 3, Yannick Nézet-Séguin with the Philadelphia Orchestra.

Written in the New Deal era. That was the Symphony No. 3 of Florence Price, Yannick Nezé-Séguin, and the Philadelphia Orchestra. Our midday masterpiece today also comes from that same era. It's homegrown music of America, born of the fusion of musical cultures. Basically how composer William Grant Still describes this music, his Symphony No. 4. It's today's Midday Masterpiece at 2 p.m. Here at Cap Radio, we get support from California Resources Corporation. Their Carbon TerraVault project has recently begun carbon dioxide injection for permanent carbon capture and storage operations throughout California. More information at crc.com. From one of, now, Florence Price's closest friends, also music from the same era, this is Troubled Water from the Spiritual Suite of Margaret Bonds.

0: based on the spiritual Wade in the Water. This was the final movement of the spiritual suite of Margaret Bonds. She would usually close her piano recitals with this because, I mean, what an impressive ending, you know, bring everyone to a rousing standing applause. Jenna Bacana Mason was our pianist.
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0: 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Here's the Concerto Grosso No. 2 of Arcangelo Corelli, English Concert performing.

0: The second concerto grosso of the Opus 6 set of Arcangelo Corelli, Trevor Pinnock with the English Concert. I've got a full Beethoven symphony for you next, here on Morning Classical from CAP Radio Classical and Jazz, where we get support from Wilkie Flurry, where healthcare attorneys Aaron Claxton, Mike Polis, Mina Arcelai, and Jake Trin help clients navigate the universe of healthcare transactions and regulatory compliance. 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
0: Right after his massive Eroica Symphony No. 3, dedicated and then very pointedly undedicated to Napoleon, considered sometimes the first romantic symphony, is this one. Much more charming, much more easygoing, intentionally written more in a Haydn style. Here is Beethoven's Symphony No. 4, Charles Mackerras with the Royal Liverpool Philharmonic

Beethoven's Symphony No. 4, and like it turns out, really all of his even-numbered symphonies, just a little bit more calm and easygoing than the drama of his odd-numbered ones. Charles McCarris with the Royal Liverpool Philharmonic. I'm Mike Nelson here on CAP Radio Classical and Jazz, where we get support from Broadway at Music Circus in its 75th anniversary, presenting Disney's Frozen, a story of love, courage, and sisterhood. June 19th through the 28th. 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From Beethoven's contemporary, and also widely considered to be the inventor of the nocturne, this kind of nighttime-appropriate gentle piano piece, here is the Nocturne No. 14 of John Field, played at the piano by John O'Connor.

0: Irish pianist John O'Connor playing the music of Irish pianist and composer from 200 years before, John Field, the Nocturne number 14.
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0: Here's a standalone concert overture, just a 10-minute piece for orchestra by a young pianist-composer from Poland at this time, having no idea that one day he would become the first prime minister of Poland after World War I. This is the overture by Ignacy Jan Paderewski.

from Polish composer and pianist Ignacy Paderewski, a standalone concert overture played by the Polish National Radio Orchestra. Got one more for you, much more, well, American style, in fact. It's called Appalachia Waltz, here on Morning Classical from Cap Radio Classical and Jazz, where we get support from Cal Privacy, presenting Drop, the delete request and opt-out platform. With one drop request, Californians can require data brokers to delete and stop selling their personal information. 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Here's the Appalachia Waltz of Mark O'Connor.

0: The Appalachia Waltz of Mark O'Connor. You heard Mark O'Connor himself on violin, Yo-Yo Ma on cello, Edgar Meyer on bass.
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0: No local artist feature today, but don't worry. We've got an awesome midday masterpiece for you at 2, perfect for Juneteenth. It's the Symphony No. 4 of William Grant Still. I'm Mike Nelson. That'll do it for me. Hope you have a great rest of your day and weekend. Jennifer Reason is next.
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0: Neville Mariner leads Academy of St. Martin in the Fields to get our Friday Midday Classical started. That's Symphony No. 32 by Mozart. I'm Jennifer Reason, your midday host. Wonderful to be with you. We are celebrating Juneteenth all day long today with wonderful programming like our next work coming up, music based on the poetry of Langston Hughes. Stick around.
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0: Composer Valerie Coleman put this next work together called Portraits of Langston. It's a suite all inspired by Langston Hughes' poetry, and this is the original version, complete with the narration and the classical trio. See what you think.
2: Helen Keller. She, in the dark, found light, brighter than many ever see. She, within herself, found loveliness through the soul's own mastery. And now the world receives from her dower the message of the strength of inner power.

Dawn's African. The low beating of the tom-toms. The slow beating of the tom-toms. Low, slow, slow, low. Stirs your blood. Dance. A night-veiled girl whirls softly into a circle of light. Whirls softly, slowly, like a wisp of smoke around the fire. And the tom-toms beat, and the tom-toms beat, and the low beating of the tom-toms stirs your blood.

Le Grand Duc Mambo. One night there was a terrific fight in Le Grand Duc. It began like this. A little French danseuse named Annette was going to have a child. Feeling badly, no doubt, Annette began to be very spiteful to those clients who didn't think that they could afford another bottle of champagne. So one night, the owner of the place asked her not to come back anymore. He called an attendant to eject her. Annette would not go.

door. As she passed the last table, Annette seized the patron's champagne bucket, ice bottle and all, and flung it straight at the proprietor at his cash desk behind the bar. Whereupon the attendant slapped Annette to the floor with one blow of his hand. Then it was that Florence, the famous entertainer, that same Florence who snubbed millionaires nightly, arose from her table near the orchestra to defend the poor little French danseuse in her trouble. Florence wore an evening gown of gold and a spray of orchids in her hair. She swept across the floor like a handsome tigress, blocking the path of the waiters who, at the bidding of the management, rushed to eject the little danseuse. Florence said, "Don't touch that woman. She's a woman and I'm a woman and can't nobody hit a woman in any place where I work. Don't put your hands on that woman." By that time, the little danseuse had risen from the floor and seized another ice bucket, which she sent whirling into space. Customers dodged behind tables. The orchestra struck up "Tuck Me to Sleep" in my old Kentucky home to drown out the noise. A waiter did lay hands on the danseuse, but Florence laid hands on the waiter. Then the Negro manager laid hands on Florence, and a battle royal began between the women and those who sided with the women, and the management and those who sided with the men.

time of silver rain. 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And over all the plain, the wonder spreads of life, of life, of life. 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In time of silver rain, when spring and life are new.

jazz band in a Parisian cabaret. 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Play it for the lords and the ladies, for the dukes and the counts, for the whores and the gigolos, for the American millionaires and the school teachers out for a spree. Play it, jazz band. You know that tune that laughs and cries at the same time. You know it. May I? 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Play it, jazz band. 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Even if you do come from Georgia. Can I go home with you, sweetie?

Summer night. The sounds of the Harlem night drop one by one into stillness. The last player piano is closed. The last Victrola ceases with the jazz boy blues. The last crying baby sleeps, and the night becomes still as a whispering heartbeat. I toss, without rest in the darkness, weary as the tired night. My soul, empty as the silence, empty with a vague, aching emptiness, desiring, needing someone, something. I toss without rest in the darkness until the new dawn, wan and pale, descends like a white mist into the courtyard.

0: a wonderful suite from composer Valerie Coleman called Portraits of Langston. Her program notes say it all. Quote, the early 1900s was a new era for African Americans. For the first time in American history, the disciplines of visual art, music, and literature simultaneously took a turn to celebrate African American culture. As a result, the Harlem Renaissance was born. Langston Hughes was in the center of that cultural explosion. And like many African American artists who lived in Harlem, Hughes had a dream of living in Europe, living a life unfettered from segregation. Portraits of Langston is a suite in six short movements and is my take on Hughes' poetic memories of Harlem and Europe, mainly Paris. End quote. Performed for you today by narrator Mahershala Ali and the McGill McHale Trio here on Cap Radio Classical and Jazz, where we're honoring the past and embracing the future. Rachmaninoff and Weber next.
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0: I'm Jennifer Raisin, your midday host. Allison Balsam covers on trumpet what was meant for voice. Here's Vocalise by Rachmaninoff.

Rachmaninoff's vocalise meant to be sung by a soprano on a wordless vowel. Alison Balsam covering that part on her trumpet with Edward Gardner leading the Gothenburg Symphony Orchestra. Weber is next. Debussy gets next hour started. 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Book sales support public library programs. 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And we get support from the Regional Water Authority, reminding listeners to set sprinklers to run first thing in the morning to reduce water loss from evaporation. More tips and information at bewatersmart.info. Here's a concert piece from Weber featuring the Bavarian Radio Symphony.

0: Gerhard Appitz joining Colin Davis in the Bavarian Radio Symphony for Weber's concert piece for piano and orchestra. I'm Jennifer Reason, your midday host. A great hour coming up next. Debussy, Bartok, and Margaret Bonds, among the many. 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
0: Here's music that started out as piano four hands, and it's now fully orchestrated. It's the Petite Suite from Debussy.

Debussy's Petite Suite was originally four piano, four hands, two pianists, one bench. There's the fully orchestrated version with all the colors of the orchestra, with Jean-Pascal Tertullier leading the Ulster Orchestra here on Cap Radio Classical and Jazz. I'm Jennifer Reason, founder and host of the Local Artist feature here on Cap Radio Classical and Jazz. Together, we've shared more than 100 local artist features Fridays at noon and 6 p.m. Thank you for joining me to celebrate all of this amazing talent right here in our backyard. The Local Artist feature is on a summer break while we plan and prepare for the rest of the year. We're looking so forward to resuming Friday, July 10th. Up next, Fields of Wonder by Margaret Bonds.

0: This is a world premiere recording from the ensemble Cantus. It's Margaret Bond's Fields of Wonder, all poetry of Langston Hughes. I'm Jennifer Reason, your midday host here on Cap Radio Classical and Jazz, where we're honoring the past and embracing the future. We've got Grieg coming up in just about 25 minutes. Stay tuned.
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0: From Bartok Piano Concerto No. 3, here's pianist Andras Schiff.

Béla Bartók's third piano concerto was a surprise gift for his wife, but it wasn't just any present. He knew he was about to pass and wanted to leave her some means of making income. And as she was a great pianist, he thought that he would leave her a piano concerto that she could tour herself. András Schiff at the keyboard for you today, joining Ivan Fischer and the Budapest Festival Orchestra. I'm Jennifer Raisin. Here on Cap Radio Classical and Jazz, we get support from Estelle Bakery and Patisserie, featuring a variety of special desserts throughout the summer season, alongside their signature pastries and savory bites, with locations in Arden, downtown Sacramento, and at Davis. 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Here's the music of Grieg, his unfinished second string quartet, with Oslo Camerata.

0: Not all compositions end up getting finished, but often what is left behind is absolutely still worth a listen. Here's the string orchestra arrangement of Grieg's famously unfinished string quartet number 2. We enjoyed the second movement with Oslo Camerata. Stay tuned for a Celtic concerto for harp, some Spanish-inspired ballet, and more all next hour.
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Well, did you know that the Prince of Wales has a royal harpist? Catherine Finch filled that role from 2000 to 2006. There she is performing her own work, her Celtic Concerto, joining John Rutter and Sinfonia Cymru. I'm Jennifer Reason, your midday host. Wonderful to be with you. Next, here on Cap Radio Classical and Jazz, we've got a bit of Spanish-inspired ballet. Here's A Neighbor's Dance from Manuel de Falla.

0: There's a jazz nocturne for you from an early 20th century composer named Dana Suez, Richard Rosenberg leading the Hot Springs Festival Orchestra. Prior to that, the Neighbor's Dance from Manuel de Falla's Spanish-inspired ballet, The Three-Cornered Hat. That performance featuring Eduardo Mata and Simon Bolivar Orchestra. A symphony from William Dawson is coming up in a moment. Stay tuned.
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0: 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Name a year we conducts the Detroit Symphony here in William Dawson's Negro Folk Symphony.

when William Dawson, born 1899, composed this, his Negro Folk Symphony. He said he very much wanted to transform Black spirituals in the same way that Tchaikovsky and Dvorak had transformed folk music in their symphonies. It was a wild success in its 1934 premiere. Performed for you today by Namri Yerevi and the Detroit Symphony Orchestra. I'm Jennifer Reason, your midday host. Another American composer for you, Gottschalk. Louis Moreau Gottschalk, born 1829, his Grand Tarantelle in just a moment. This is Cap Radio, 88.9 in Sacramento and 88.7 in Sutter, streaming at capradio.org.

0: William Tritt on the piano joining Eric Kunzel and the Cincinnati Pops for a grand tarantelle. That's from early 19th century American composer Louis Moreau Gottschalk. We've got Handel coming up next. 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
0: It's a wonderful concerto grosso from Handel featuring the Aradia Ensemble.

The fifth of an eventual 12 grand concerti grossi from Handel, Kevin Mallon conducting the Aradia Ensemble. William Grant Still's Symphony No. 4 depicts music that grew out of the diverse American spirit. For Juneteenth, it's today's Midday Masterpiece at 2 p.m. with Victor Forman. I'm Jennifer Reason, your midday host. Our own acknowledgement of Juneteenth next, with this music from Samuel Coleridge Taylor, his Five Negro Melodies for Piano Trio.

0: Samuel Coleridge Taylor, born in Britain, 1875, came to America right at the turn of the 20th century, so was confronted with the aftermath of slavery while he was here. And as a result, he was so impacted, he wrote 24 Negro melodies, he called them, for piano. From that, they extracted 5 for piano trio, recorded for you today by the Neve Trio, here on Cap Radio Classical and Jazz.
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0: I'm Jennifer Reason, your midday host. 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

Picturesque Scenes, or Orchestral Suite Number 4 from Jean Massenet. That's John Elliott Gardner leading Monte Carlo National Opera Orchestra. I'm Jennifer Reason. 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A court-appointed special advocate, or CASA, supports a child's interests in the courtroom and beyond. CaliforniaCASA.org. This music inspired by Bach many centuries later, Bachianina number 1.

0: The second invigorating movement of Mendelssohn's Scottish Symphony. That's with Herbert Blumstedt and the San Francisco Symphony. Prior to that, Plinio Fernandez on classical guitar with Bachianina No. 1, that by Paulino Nogueira. Bach having such an influence all these many hundreds of years later. Well, I'm Jennifer Reason. That does it for me. Handing off to Victor Forman with the symphony in acknowledgement of Juneteenth. Have a safe and wonderful rest of your day.
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Premiered in 1951, that was the Symphony No. 4 by William Grant Still, that he titled Autochthonous, meaning indigenous rather than descended from migrants or colonists. Now, he gave it that title because he wanted to convey homegrown music of America, born from the fusion of musical cultures. Yannick Nézet-Séguin conducted the Philadelphia Orchestra for today's Juneteenth Midday Masterpiece here on your Afternoon Classical from Cap Radio in Sacramento. Monday's Midday Masterpiece will be A Summer's Tale by Czech composer Josef Suk for the first full day of summer on Monday. Well, good afternoon. I'm Victor Forman. Happy Friday. I've got some more homegrown music of America next, followed by Johannes Brahms' chamber music and an 1800s concerto by an English composer. This is John Novacek performing Scott Joplin's famous ragtime piece, Solace.

0: John Novacek performed Scott Joplin's Solace here on Cap Radio Classical and Jazz in Sacramento.
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0: I'm Victor Forman, Johannes Brahms Chamber Music next, and Avery Jeffrey hosts an evening of excellence in jazz tonight from 7 to midnight here on Cap Radio. 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This is the opening movement of the string quintet number 2 by Johannes Brahms from the Takash Quartet, joined by Lawrence Power on a second viola.

0: The opening movement of the string quintet number 2 by Johannes Brahms. That was the Takash Quartet and Lawrence Power on a second viola. I'm Victor Forman with your afternoon classical here on Cap Radio in Sacramento. Continuing on next with an 1800s concerto by an English composer and then a short piano concerto by Florence Price in about 12 minutes.
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0: 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This is the Concerto No. 1 in D by Charles Aveson, performed by the Aveson Ensemble.

0: Music by an English composer who died the year Beethoven was born, 1770. That was the Concerto No. 1 by English composer Charles Aveson, performed by the Aveson Ensemble. 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
0: 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Here's a work by Florence Price that she wrote in 1934, but then was lost until it was finally rediscovered 85 years later. The Piano Concerto in One Movement. Jenna Canna Mason is at the piano with the Chineke Orchestra.

0: Jenaba Kanamason at the piano, performing with the Chinnikey Orchestra from their 2023 release titled Florence Price, the Piano Concerto in One Movement by Florence Price. Jenaba is the fifth born in that remarkable Kanamason British family of classical musicians that also includes cellist Sheku and pianist Aisata. I'm Victor Forman. A couple pieces by Spanish composers next, before Russian composer Nikolai Rimsky-Korsakov's tribute to Spain, his Capricho Español.
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2: Not all heroes are knights in shining armor. 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I'm Stephen Pythman, inviting you to join me for an hour of unusual heroes as portrayed in music by Mozart, Beethoven, Grieg, Strauss, Korngold, Copland, and more on The Next Connections.
0: 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A ritual fire dance from a Spanish ballet after Spanish guitarist Andres Segovia performs this Etude No. 17 by Spanish composer Fernando Sor.

The ritual fire dance from the 1925 ballet El Amor Brujo by Spanish composer Manuel de Falla. José Serbrier conducted the Southwest German Radio Symphony Orchestra. And before that, legendary Spanish guitarist Andrés Segovia performed the Etude No. 17 by Spanish composer Fernando Sor. You're on listener-supported CAP Radio, Classical and Jazz in Sacramento. I'm Victor Forman. More Spanish music next, except from a Russian composer. 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I'm Victor Forman. Well, though he only ever spent 3 days there, next in five movements are Russian composer Nikolai Rimsky-Korsakov's Impressions of Spain, his Capriccio Español, and Jeffrey Simon leads the London Symphony Orchestra.

Russian composer Nikolai Rimsky-Korsakov's Capriccio Espanol from 1887. Jeffrey Simon conducted the London Symphony Orchestra here on Cap Radio Classical and Jazz on KXPR. I'm Victor Forman. We'll leave Spain behind and head over to England next. And Avery Jeffrey will be here at 7 o'clock with an evening of excellence in jazz until midnight. Here is a suite of dance movements written in 1894 for a chamber orchestra to be conducted by the Countess of Radnor in England. It's the Lady Radnor's Suite by Sir Hubert Parry. William Boughton leads the English String Orchestra.

0: The Lady Radnor's Suite from 1894 by English composer Sir Hubert Parry. William Boughton led the English String Orchestra here on your Afternoon Classical from CAP Radio in Sacramento.
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0: I'm Victor Forman. 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American composer Margaret Bonds wrote her Montgomery Variations as a reflection on Montgomery, Alabama, as a focal point of the civil rights movement and as a tribute to Martin Luther King Jr. It's performed here by the Philadelphia Orchestra, conducted by Yannick Nizet-Sagan.

0: 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She based that on the spiritual, "I want Jesus to walk with me." Yannick Nézet-Séguin conducted the Philadelphia Orchestra here on your afternoon classical from listener-supported CAP Radio in Sacramento.
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0: 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A movement from a piano concerto by a Swedish composer, after this by American composer Gunther Schuller. This is the second movement titled Blues from the 1945 Suite for Wind Quintet by Schuller, performed here by the Reykjavik Wind Quintet.

The second movement of the 1894 Piano Concerto No. 1 by Swedish composer Wilhelm Stenhammar, with Niklas Sivelöf at the piano, along with Sweden's Malmö Symphony Orchestra. And before that was Blues from 1945 by American composer Gunther Schuller, here on a listener-supported CAP Radio, Classical and Jazz. I'm Victor Forman, two pieces with guitar next, one of them with a violin and the other with a flute. And then after that, a Baroque-era concerto by a Czech composer. We get support from California CASA, a nonprofit working to ensure that youth in the foster care system have a voice and the services they need to thrive. A court-appointed special advocate, or CASA, supports a child's interests in the courtroom and beyond. CaliforniaCASA.org. A 1985 tango piece for guitar and flute. After this, for guitar and violin, guitarist Rafael Theatre with violinist Maria Dueñas performed the Danzas Españolas No. 5, Antalusa, by Spanish composer Enrique Granados.

0: The Movement, Nightclub 1960, from the 1985 suite History of the Tango by Argentine composer Astor Piazzolla, performed there by flutist Emmanuel Paud and Manuel Barueco on the guitar. And before that, guitarist Rafael Foyatra with violinist Maria Dueñas performed Andaluza by Spanish composer Enrique Granados, here on listener-supported CAP Radio in Sacramento. I'm Victor Forman, a Baroque-era Czech composer is next, and Avery Jeffrey has an evening of excellence in jazz tonight from 7 till midnight right here on CAP Radio.
1: Father's Day originated early in the 20th century. It was inspired by a woman who wanted to honor good fathers, starting with her own, because he had raised his six children all alone after their mother died. On Father's Day this weekend, you'll hear some successful musicians who honored their fathers by following in their footsteps. It's on Sunday Baroque this weekend.
0: And Sunday Baroque airs every Sunday morning from 7 to 11 right here on CAP Radio. Baroque-era Czech composer Jan Zelenka wrote mostly sacred works, especially choral pieces, but here's one of his few secular instrumental works, the Capriccio No. 1, performed by the Bern Camerata.

0: The Capriccio No. 1 by Baroque era Czech composer Jan Zelenka, performed by the Bern Camerata, here on Cap Radio Classical and Jazz.
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0: I'm Victor Forman. Two great American composers collaborated on the next music, though one of them didn't know it. And then I've got a full Mozart piano concerto in about 10 minutes. 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So here is music by two important American composers in this one piece of music. Florence Price wrote this suite of dances for solo piano, and William Grant Still orchestrated it after she passed in 1953. These are Dances in the Canebrakes. Mei-Ann Chen conducts the Chicago Sinfonietta.